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1: Think about your best friend and what is maybe something that has just shocked you that you learned about them. 1-888-952-17. I am laughing so hard because I've got a friend that is 6'7", 270 pounds. He's bearded, tattooed. He sneezes like a Disney princess. He can't help it. It's like, achoo!
2: What's so funny is my giant friend, too. He's like this big, like, football player guy. 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And he sits when he pees. And it just, something about it doesn't... I literally just walked by and I was like, are you sitting? He was like, I always do. I was like, oh my God.

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0: Chris Knight, kicking it on a Tuesday coming up. I'm Chad. Oh, she is young, y'all. She is Freya Sky, and she is taking over the world. Her song Silent Treatment is a bop plus. She's currently filming Zombies 5 for the Disney Channel, but I got her. She's right here. Me, Freya Sky, Pop Crush Night, coming up next.
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2: Welcome. Oh, so we have to get to silent treatment because you're playing it all night long here. And why, for me, why is silent treatment? It's honestly the worst thing in the world when somebody just goes quiet.
4: 100%. I can agree so much. Hi, by the way. Love how you say love. Love the emphasis on the art. Obsessed. I'm going to start calling myself Freya Sky now.
2: Freya.
4: but no, yeah, getting a silent treatment is just the worst. But I think when it happened to me, I just remember feeling so kind of alone in it. And I think when something like that has happened to you, it's so easy to feel like you're the only person in the world that this happened to. And you're like, this is the worst thing ever. I think music is a way that can help you feel way less alone. So for me,

0: like you said, it's not just basically relationship as in like boyfriend or girlfriend, or it can be even when sometimes my mom's mad at me and gives me the silent treatment. I'm like, sometimes that hurts worse because you're like, just talk to me. All I want to do is even just yell at me. Even if you just yell at me.
1: That's better sometimes. Someone being mean to you and yelling at you. Honestly, sometimes I think I would have preferred that in the silent treatment.
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2: We're currently filming Zombies 5. You're kind of taking over as lead in this one. So that also has to be like, oh, wow, the kind of, you know, everything's on me on this.
3: There's definitely a lot of pressure when it comes to that. And that's something that I think I've kind of been juggling out here too, because we are obviously focusing on like filming the movie and all of that, but also obviously I'm trying to plan my Australia tour and stuff. So it does feel like I'm kind of juggling both at the same time, along with the pressure of like doing it on our own this time. And that's definitely been quite daunting. Last movie, we were so lucky to have the OGs, having Meg and Milo, who I think are just like the mum and dad of the franchise, the king and queen. And then I guess having it this time where I feel like we're on our own a bit, but they reach out and they are there for us, and they make it known that we can reach out for anything.
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0: Hey, we see you sitting there at the light on Vestal Parkway. 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

0: till the morning.
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2: 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Welcome back. 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
3: Really is. So I know Zombies is 5 is set for a release next year in 2027. You have new music and you have the tour and everything. Your life is going to be so busy for the next 2 years. I, just from like a personal standpoint, I really hope that you, you know, get a little bit of time to like enjoy this moment. Because like, this is amazing.
4: Yeah, it's so spectacular. I mean, it's really cool. I remember I was saying this the other day. I was like, oh, I definitely feel very tired with how busy the schedules are. It's like I'm up at 3 a.m. for my call times, and then I come home and I take my Nova hair out, and then I'm like, okay, here we go. Australia tour planning or full tour planning. But then you actually have a moment to think about it, and I'm like, what an amazing thing to be doing in my time. Like, what a cool thing to say is I'm tired because I get to plan my dream tour and I get to be in a movie I've idolized my whole life. Like, that really is the best, not even an issue to have, but the best way of being tired, honestly.
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2: No secret that I am divorced, all right?
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2: Okay. We don't have to talk about that part, but I do want to talk about my wedding day when a bunch of frat guys decided to show up at my wedding. And I look up and I'm like, who are these people? And my ex-husband was like, oh no. And I go, what happened? He goes, I met these guys at a gas station last night and we all kind of partied for a little bit at their house. And I might have maybe said that they should show up. I said, what are you talking about? And Corey looks up and goes, hey, Snowball, that's the guy's name. You guys got to get out of here. We had to kick out our wedding crashers because you met these guys at a gas station. That should have been the red flag.

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0: crushers, but make it a mini horse. Lauren Snap, Donnie Meacham, Sophia, she slid into the DMs tonight. We're talking about weddings, and she goes, the weirdest thing I've ever seen at a wedding was last year, a mini horse showed up and thought that it was the officiant. Honestly, I probably would have thought that the horse was welcome, like a trick pony that I would be into.
1: Why did people say mini horses? Aren't mini horses just ponies, but also wedding crashers? Why would you want to crash your wedding? Nobody wants to marry me, so that's probably why I'm jaded, but I didn't want to be at the wedding, more or less crash somebody else's.
0: Okay, I've got a wedding crash story. I'll fill you in on that next.
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0: Lauren Snap, Donnie Meacham. Couple paid $951 to have 7 birds, including a ring-bearing owl. I don't really even understand this, to fly into their wedding. All right. Apparently, this is a huge trend. People are really getting into the birds and the weddings, and it's all because of Harry Potter. Why did anybody think that this was going to be a good idea? Because the owl took off with the rings. Yes,
1: buy $950 for $50. I can go to a tree over there. I'll find some birds. I'll scoop them up, and I'll walk in and just throw them at you at the wedding. What do you want? Seriously? Dumb. And your niece was busy.

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2: Nah, you ain't. Bruno, though, is. Bruno in the Big Easy. Bruno Mars in New Orleans. Why wouldn't you want to go? Seriously. New Orleans? Hello? Get some beads. Flash your ID to get into that. You thought I was going to say something. No. Flash your ID. Flash that, dude. That's all right. Beads for everybody. Bruno in the Big Easy. Into the wind right now. We're going to send you to a show. Get you to New Orleans. Get you a little bit of spending money. A little bit goes a long ways these days. Bruno in the Big Easy. 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
2: Speaking of wedding crashing, so me and my friends one time, we went to like this big giant dance party and we're all dressed like, I mean, we have very little on. 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

Would you let me buy your gas for the entire summer? I bet you would. 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Fuel up.

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1: Call in and let us know what state you're listening from tonight. 1-888-900-5217. Lauren Snap, Donnie Meacham, and we have a report. I thought I... Exactly. These are the smartest states in the U.S., according to research. Number three, Connecticut. Number two, Vermont. Number one, Massachusetts.
2: Now, I want to redo this list. Those are like the three smallest states. So what? You have three smart people? So wow, out of population standards, of course you're going to be the smartest state. No, I want to recount.
1: Here's where my head went, though. These are very cold states, so I figured that maybe they were all just inside reading a lot.
2: You know what? Good for them, though, because somebody from Connecticut, Vermont, and Massachusetts, we need more smart people in this country.

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0: I've got a big word for you tonight, and I need to know if you are this. Are you an ornithile?
1: Excuse me?
0: An ornithile.
1: Who?
0: It's somebody who loves birds. If you're a bird lover, give us a call. It's 1-888-900-5217. I feel like there are two types of people. There are people that love birds, and there are people that, well, I'm scared of them. It's that person. That's me.
1: Yeah. Well, you know, I have, you know, like 7 bird tattoos all over my shoulder. I'm obsessed with birds, but as a child, I thought my grandma would never forgive me because I did something to her bird.
0: Okay, we're going to get that story. That's coming up.
2: 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Some concerts you just watch. Others you actually feel. This is one of those shows.
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0: nights.
1: Birds of a feather, they flock together. 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Lauren Snap, Donnie Meacham. Just talking about your grandmother's bird. What happened?
2: My poor granny, you know, growing up, she, you know, left her husband, thank God. 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Obsessed with this bird. 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I, as a child, was like, oh my gosh. 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And maybe it would come back. 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She didn't cry when she got divorced. She didn't

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1: Are you easy?
2: Nah, you ain't. Bruno, though, is. Bruno in the Big Easy. Bruno Mars in New Orleans. Why wouldn't you want to go? Seriously. New Orleans? Hello? Get some beads. Flash your ID to get into that. You thought I was going to say, no, flash your ID. Flash that, too. That's all right. Beads for everybody. Bruno in the Big Easy. Enter the win right now. We're going to send you to a show, get you to New Orleans, get you a little bit of spending money. A little bit goes a long ways these days. Bruno the Big Easy, enter right now on the Pop Crush app.
3: They say the holy water's watered down, and this town's lost its faith. 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
1: 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I mean, I struggle with a Roku sometimes, you know, but like my finger's on the pulse.
2: Oh, that's the thing. 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
1: 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I am laughing so hard because I've got a friend that is 6'7", 270 pounds. He's bearded, tattooed. He sneezes like a Disney princess. He can't help it. It's like, achoo!
2: What's so funny is my giant friend, too. 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And it just, something about it. I literally just walked by and I was like, are you sitting? He was like, I always do it. I was like, oh my God, twins. That was so random.

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0: and Bob Crush Night, kicking it on a Tuesday coming up. I'm Chad. Oh, she is young, y'all. She is Freya Sky, and she is taking over the world. Her song Silent Treatment is a bop plus. She's currently filming Zombies 5 for the Disney Channel, but I got her. She's right here. Me, Freya Sky, Pop Crush Night, coming up next.
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1: And here's Heather with the weather.
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It's time to roll nonstop. 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
2: 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Oh, so we have to get to silent treatment because you're playing it all night long here. And why, for me, why is silent treatment? It's honestly the worst thing in the world when somebody just goes quiet.
4: 100%. I can agree so much. Hi, by the way. Love how you sum it up. Love the emphasis on R. Obsessed. I'm going to start calling myself Freya Sky now.
3: Freya.
4: but no, yeah, getting a silent treatment is just the worst. But I think when it happened to me, I just remember feeling so kind of alone in it. And I think when something like that's happened to you, it's so easy to feel like you're the only person.

0: 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All I want to do is even just yell at me. 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
1: That's better sometimes. Someone being mean to you and yelling at you. Honestly, sometimes I think I would have preferred that in the solitary.
0: More with the Freya Sky coming up on Pop Quiz Nights.

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I'm like, sometimes that hurts worse because you're like,

0: Bunker's Nate, Danny here hanging with Freya Sky.
1: We're currently filming Zombies 5. You're kind of taking over as lead in this one. So that also has to be like, oh wow, the kind of, you know, everything's on me on this.
2: There's definitely a lot of pressure when it comes to that. And that's something that I think I've kind of been juggling out here too, because we are obviously focusing on like filming the movie and all of that. But also obviously I'm trying to plan my Australia tour and stuff. So it does feel like I'm kind of juggling both at the same time, along with the pressure of like doing it on our own this time. And that's definitely been quite daunting. Last movie, we were so lucky to have the OGs, having Meg and Milo, who I think are just like the mum and dad of the franchise, the king and queen. And then I guess having it this time where I feel like we're on our own a bit, but they reach out and they are there for us, and they make it known that we can reach out for anything.
0: Looking forward to Zombies 5 Plus. More with Freya coming up on Popcorn Snakes.

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0: 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Some concerts you just watch. Others you actually feel. 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

0: 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Some concerts you just watch. Others you actually feel. 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

0: Hey, we see you sitting there at the light on Vestal Parkway. 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

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Hey, it's Jubal from The Jubal Show, and we have phone pranks every hour on the 20s to catch a cheater, first date follow-ups, and of course, your dirty little secrets. 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

0: 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Some concerts you just watch. Others you actually feel. This is one of those shows.
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0: go potty. I got to potty. I got to go potty all day.
1: Maybe a little more complicated than that. But there's a new AI technology out of China. A Chinese startup is making headlines around the world after unveiling a new AI-powered pet translator that promises to convert your dog or cat's sounds into actual human speech.
2: Oh, wow. That's so
1: cool. What the company claims is 95% accuracy.
2: How do they know that, though? Like, how can you fact-check that?
1: The device called Pet Talk Pro clips onto animals' collars and uses microphones, motion sensors, and AI to analyze any vocalizations, body language, heart rate, and behavior patterns. And the company says it can translate those signals into real-time spoken phrases delivered through a smartphone app.
2: Wow. This weekend, I was helping babysit my brother's dog. He has a Frenchie, and he is just a little meatball. Aww. And I'm a squeezer, so I'd squeeze him, and then he'd run away. And then I'd squeeze him, and then somehow he'd let me, you know. So I just want to know if he's, like, playing hard to get, like, if that's fun, wow, or if he's, like, anti-stop squeezing
0: right?
2: me.
0: This hurts. Yeah.
1: If you had this crazy AI-powered collar that can actually let your pet talk to you, you'd know exactly what he was thinking. And you probably don't want to know what he's thinking, according
0: exactly
1: to what some people have shared that their pets are saying.
2: He's thinking, I love you too.
1: The gadget costs about $118.
2: And that's not bad at all.
1: More than 10,000 pet owners have already ordered the device in the first week alone.
2: Wow.
1: The company claims the technology is helping owners better understand their animals' needs, emotions, and even personalities. However, some pet owners are not really pumped up about the new AI technology.
0: The feedback they're getting from their pets.
1: That is allowing their animals to now talk to them. One owner reported that her Labrador interrupted a family dinner, repeatedly saying the phrase, "The small human is hiding a chicken under the table." Over and over and over again.
0: All because the small kid is feeding the kid. I get it now. Yeah. Hiding a chicken under the table. Not how I would say that, but okay.
2: Awesome.
1: Another user who's using this new AI-powered technology that can actually decode what your pets are saying, according to this company, with a 95% accuracy rate. One owner says that their pet kept saying, "There's a ghost in the hallway. I've chosen not to intervene."
2: Oh my gosh.
0: I don't like that at
1: that
0: all.
1: That would freak me out. You know, I believe pets can see some kind of weird energy.
2: Oh, yeah. I believe that big time. I'd want to know. I want to know if there's ghosts present. Usually I can feel it myself, but if that way I'd get validation. You know what I mean? If you think about it.
0: You don't want to know?
3: No, I don't know. I don't want to know if there's a ghost in the house. I don't want to know what my pet's thinking.
0: You just want to have it happen.
3: Exactly. Yeah. Everything. If something that bad's going to happen to me, let it happen. I don't want to know about it.
2: If more people have this, though, you're going to become a negligent pet owner if you don't want to be in touch with your pet's emotions and know what they're thinking.
1: I'd rather just not know.
2: but don't you think? Like, if this becomes more common, if you don't have it, then you're going to be the one that's like not listening to
1: probably
2: their boundaries.
1: You know, dog owners, I own a dog and I frown on a lot of dog owners. You know? To me, my dog is a dog, you know. He's a dog. He's a cool dog, you know. I like him sometimes. We're like, we argue a bit, you know, we fight a bit. You know, he puts up with me, I put up with him. But at the end of the day, he's a dog and I'm his owner. You know, but there are some people who are like, the dog is my family member.
2: Yeah.
1: You know? He's a dog.
0: My mother's one of those people.
1: That's the way I look at it, you know?
0: Yeah.
1: But you don't want to know exactly what your family member's thinking at all times.
3: Oh, no, because they also see everything that you're doing, like, throughout the entire day. So, if anything, I really don't want to know what you're thinking.
1: Yeah, I don't want him able to snitch on me.
2: Oh, my gosh, you're getting dressed. Do I look fat in this?
0: Yes, you do.
1: One German shepherd who has this AI technology where you apparently can tell exactly what your animal is saying. One German shepherd owner said that their German shepherd kept saying, "Man in blue shorts with bag full of paper must kill."
0: Poor mailman.
1: Every time the mailman would approach, that's what would come out.
2: No. Wow, dogs know colors, dogs know food. They know a lot.
1: Another person who owns a cat that put this AI technology that can help you.
2: I don't want to know. Those little murderers.
1: Know exactly what your pet is saying. Said that they took it off their cat after it kept saying, "When you sleep, I hunt. Tonight we play." Again. Tonight we play again.
3: My cat would be saying the same thing. It's like, why do I want to know that? I don't. And when I'm awake, what if it's worse?
1: Yeah.
3: What if it's like, tonight I'm going to hunt you? No, it's fine.
1: There are cute occasions of it, apparently. One owner who has this AI technology that can apparently decode exactly what your pets are saying.

0: with a 95% accuracy. Somebody has a beagle owner and all their beagle will say is squirrel.
1: What's that movie?
2: I was already thinking of the movie Up, where the dog can talk because of its collar.
1: Yeah, and all these squirrel.
2: I bet that's where it came from.
0: Somebody else who bought this says $118 to discover that my cat hates me. Honestly, not worth it. Would you get it? Text in 41061. Your phone prank happens every single hour on the 20s. Your next one is coming up right after this. And then right after that, it's Nina's What's Trending. Also, don't forget, you can always listen to the podcast anywhere you get your podcasts. Just type in The Jubal Show. The name is spelled J-U-B-A-L, The Jubal Show. 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
2: Wow.
0: Your phone prank is next. 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
1: It's almost time for your phone prank. It's the Jubal Show. And today I call a woman whose husband set her up because her daughter is trying out for the school play. She's in sixth grade and it's Charlotte's Web. So I call as the director to let her know that her daughter got the lead in the play.
2: Yeah.
1: In a much darker version of Charlotte's Web.
2: What?
1: Wilbur's Revenge.
3: No.
1: You'll hear it in your prank next. 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

0: I'm sure you've heard of me.
1: Actually, I'm not familiar. What are you related to?
0: Artemis Noir. I'm the drama teacher at middle school. And your daughter Josie has gone out for the lead role in my play.
1: Yes, she has.
0: Yes, and I'm calling to speak with you before I let her know the big news.
1: Okay.
0: After careful consideration, I am deciding to go with your daughter Josie as the lead in Charlotte's Web, The Revenge of Wilbur.
1: Oh my gosh. Wait, The Revenge of Wilbur?
0: Yes. It's my artistic take on Charlotte's Web. I think it's so pedestrian when middle schools and elementary schools and high schools just rip somebody else's play and do that. So I've written my own version of it. It's Charlotte's Web, The Revenge of Wilbur. It's a classic farmyard tale that takes a turn when Wilbur becomes obsessed and vengeful, seeking justice for Charlotte's death. Instead of peaceful farm animals, which is so boring, it's gritty. And Wilbur teams up with a sleazy rooster and a suspiciously sinister spider, plotting to take down the farm owners in a full-out barnyard revolution. My tagline for it, you haven't heard it yet, my tagline for it is, you mess with the web, you get the hooves.
1: Okay.
0: And so I'm going to need her to method act a bit. There is a lot of cursing written into the script. So I'm going to ask for your approval.
1: Excuse me?
0: Mm-hmm. Yes. That she be able to curse around the house, use, you know, four-letter words here and there.
1: Well, no, that's not going to work.
0: Well, I thought you were a supportive parent who wanted her to have the lead role in my play.
1: I mean, this is crazy, though. Like, I feel like I'm going to need to have a conversation with the principal because, you know, we worked really hard on the material. Mm-hmm. She's going to be excited, but there's no way she's going to be swearing around the house. I mean, that's ridiculous.
0: I will also need her to start researching roles in order to get inspiration for her character. And I'm going to need her to watch the movie Scarface at least 3 times a day.
1: Excuse me? She's a middle school student. Why do you think it's appropriate for a middle school student to be watching Scarface for a production of Charlotte's Web?
0: Well, then fine. I guess she does not get any roles in the play then. I was going to cast her as the lead, but apparently her mother's not willing to commit.
1: It's not that I'm not willing to commit. It's that I'm not going to have her be part of this ridiculous production. This is crazy. Well, what did you say your name was again?
0: Artemis Noir.
1: Artemis Noir. Okay.
0: Yes.
1: That sounds made up, legitimately. Like, what are you, Shakespeare?
0: No, Shakespeare was a hack, as far as I'm concerned. And yes, it is made up.
1: A
0: it's
1: hack.
0: A name that
1: okay.
0: I gave myself.
1: Okay. My daughter's not watching Scarface. She's not going to be swearing around the house. And I'm going to have to make a call to the principal and talk about getting you fired because this is ridiculous.
0: Well, fine then. I'll just let you know that this is a prank phone call.
1: Oh, God.
0: This is actually Jubal from the Jubal Show doing a phone prank on you, and your husband set you up.
1: Oh, Lord.
0: It's a joke.
1: Oh, my God. My blood is boiling.
0: He said that you've been helping your daughter get ready for a role in the school play and wanted to mess with you.
1: Oh, my God. I could not believe someone was going to make Charlotte's Web into a murderous, like, I can't.
2: Good morning. It's Andy. I'll get you to your lunch hour later today with the most hit music. 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

0: 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Nick, we were listening to that whole conversation. It's very obvious he's not in the bathroom. Yeah. Do you know anything about, do you know where he went?
1: You know what? I don't know where he is. About an hour ago, he left, and I did see him get in a car with a woman. I assume that was you, Sarah. So that's the story. And
0: I actually
1: don't want to be part of this anymore.
2: Yeah.
3: Yeah. No, Nick, you can't, Nick. You need to give me the entire story, like what car he
2: drove.
0: He hung up. Wow.
3: This is ridiculous.
0: That was from last week's Call of Booty, where unfortunately somebody might have found out that their husband was cheating on them.
2: So messed up.
0: Well, she's back on the phone for another Call of Booty, but it's not a Call of Booty. It's to catch a cheater. So we'll see if we can actually catch that guy right after this. It's The Jubal Show.
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0: It's time for a brand new Call of Booty, and it's actually turned into a To Catch a Cheater, because if you missed it last week, Sarah is on the phone, and Sarah wanted to call her husband, Justin, to see if he would leave his job as a mechanic to meet her for a little booty call. But when we called the shop, somebody else answered, one of the guys that he works with, and by the end of the call, we found out that her husband, Justin, actually had left for lunch with another woman, it sounds like.
1: Yeah.
0: And Sarah was obviously upset and wanted to do a catch a cheater. So we'll do that right now with Sarah, who is on the phone. Sarah, how has the last week been for you? It's got to be rough.
2: Yeah, it's been horrible. It's been horrible.
1: I'm so sorry.
2: Yeah, I'm like both excited and relieved and terrified and everything for today. Right. But like,
0: since you did the Call of Booty and found out that your husband was not at work that day and he had left with, it sounds like, another woman, Have you mentioned anything to him? Has he said anything about it? Because his friend is the one that answered the phone.
1: Right.
2: You know, I figured Nick probably wouldn't say anything because he's that kind of guy to like avoid conflict. But I don't know. I'm sure they've talked about it. I have been like on the lookout. He's not done anything other than be extra sweet.
0: So
2: he's not said anything. He's not like looked at his phone more than usual. It's like, and I've been paying attention. Trust me. I've been waiting.
0: I bet.
2: Nothing's come up.
0: Okay.
2: So, I baited him a little bit on Friday. Nothing's come up.
1: I baited him. Okay. I'm looking for everything too. Has he been sweeter than normal?
2: Yeah. Like dropping by being like, you know what? This is just a little extra Mother's Day just in case, you know, it doesn't have to be a holiday.
0: Oh, wow.
1: And, Nick totally said
0: so. He's like pouring
2: right
0: it on.
2: Through that.
0: Yes, so his buddy at the shop probably did say something to him if he's been pouring it on. He's probably just hoping you don't say anything about it.
2: He knows that I'm not going to say anything. I do not want to disrupt our family. That's like the last thing, you know? I'm loyal. I'm a loyal person till the end. I'm a ride or die. And, so I didn't ruin the weekend. I didn't say anything. I just kind of waited and watched.
0: Okay.
1: Okay.
0: So, you're ready to try to catch him now and see who he was going to lunch with.
1: Ride or die shouldn't be cheated
2: on. Absolutely.
0: All right. Well,
2: exactly.
0: You told us what grocery store he's a rewards card member at. We have his cell phone now instead of calling the work number. So we'll call him and tell him that he's this month's lucky winner of free flowers delivered from our floral department. And we'll see if he sends those to you or to somebody else. And then we'll see if we can catch him for you. Okay.
2: Okay.
0: All right. We'll play a song, come back and get you To Catch a Cheater right after this. It's the Jubal Show. Hey, what's up? It's Jubal, and get

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1: 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I would have gone to war, I'll tell you.
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2: Give us 3 minutes and we'll give you everything you need to know for the day. 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
3: There's a Hollywood barbershop that is trending this morning because it's changing lives in a way that nobody expected. Oh, so I'm going to tell you what's happening in these chairs. And honestly, it's probably going to make you all wish that it would just expand and there would be more of them. I will explain momentarily. But first, please be inspired by Bebe Rexha, Victoria, specifically. Bebe Rexha was at the American Music Awards and she was on the red carpet. And one thing about Bebe Rexha is she is just herself. And if she is into you, she's just going to

0: It's time for a brand new Call of Booty, and it's actually turned into a To Catch a Cheater, because if you missed it last week, Sarah is on the phone, and Sarah wanted to call her husband, Justin, to see if he would leave his job as a mechanic to meet her for a little booty call. But when we called the shop, somebody else answered, one of the guys that he works with, and by the end of the call, we found out that her husband, Justin, actually had left for lunch with another woman, it sounds like.
1: Yeah.
0: And Sarah was obviously upset and wanted to do a catch a cheater. So we'll do that right now with Sarah, who is on the phone. Sarah, how has the last week been for you? It's got to be rough.
2: It's been horrible.
1: I'm so sorry.
2: Yeah, I'm like both excited and relieved and terrified and everything for today. Right. But like,
0: since you did the Call of Booty and found out that your husband was not at work that day and he had left with, it sounds like, another woman, have you mentioned anything to him? Has he said anything about it? Because his friend is the one that answered the phone.
1: Right.
2: I figured Nick probably wouldn't say anything because he's that kind of guy to like avoid conflict. But I don't know. I'm sure they've talked about it. I have been like on the lookout. He's not done anything other than be extra sweet.
0: So
2: he's not said anything. He's not like looked at his phone more than usual. It's like, and I've been paying attention. Trust me. I've been waiting.
0: I bet.
2: Nothing's come up.
0: Okay.
2: So, I baited him a little bit on Friday. Nothing's come up.
1: I'm looking for everything too. Has he been sweeter than normal?
2: Yeah. Like dropping by and being like, you know what? This is just a little extra Mother's Day just in case, you know, it doesn't have to be a holiday.
0: Oh, wow.
1: And, Nick totally said
0: that. So he's like pouring
2: it
0: on.
2: Through that.
0: Yes, so his buddy at the shop probably did say something to him if he's been pouring it on. He's probably just hoping you don't say anything about it.
2: He knows that I'm not going to say anything. I do not want to disrupt our family. That's like the last thing, you know? I'm loyal. I'm a loyal person till the end. I'm a ride or die. And so I didn't ruin the weekend. I didn't say anything. I just kind of waited and watched.
0: Okay.
1: Okay.
0: But you're ready to try to catch him now and see who he was going to lunch with.
1: Ride or die shouldn't be cheated
2: on. Absolutely.
0: All right. Well,
2: exactly.
0: You told us what grocery store he's a rewards card member at. We have his cell phone now instead of calling the work number. So we'll call him and tell him that he's this month's lucky winner of free flowers delivered from our floral department. And we'll see if he sends those to you or to somebody else. And then we'll see if we can catch him for you. Okay.
2: Okay.
0: All right. We'll play a song, come back and get you To Catch a Cheater right after this. It's the Jubal Show.
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0: It's almost time for your dirty little secret. It's the Jubal Show. And one of our listeners has a dirty little secret that you should listen to because hopefully you've never done her wrong. 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

0: Hello?
1: Hi.
0: Hey, you have a dirty little secret?
1: I do. It's not super horrible, but... Okay, I'm kind of like a little bit of backstory, a little bit of like a public figure here in my community. So I do a lot of the community, church, things like that. So, you know, you have this upholding image that you have to keep and everything's really well. So it's always like this goody two shoe thing. Everyone's like, oh, she's just so sweet. She's so kind. And, you know, she never wishes bad on anyone. Well, there's just been a few incidents that people who have just kind of, I don't know, got what they deserved. Not from me. I just like to say Lady Karma is doing her thing and serving it up. And I'm loving every bit of it. And I think that's kind of my secret is just, I really am kind of happy these people are doing horrible. And I know it's kind of wrong. Like some of it's been pretty bad. Like, you know, one person, like they just ran in and went to the store, left their car running. It got stolen.
2: That's all on them. Like, I'm sorry.
3: That is.
2: Like, I've gotten out of my car and left it running, but then I immediately go back being like, oh, crap, my keys. Like, oh, car run. Like, you just fully went into the store not even thinking about it.
1: Yeah, car stolen. And so I literally have not told a single person. Like, I'm just sitting back, just honestly eating a popcorn and sipping my soda, enjoying this. And I know it's not good. It's like, then I go to church and everybody's like, you're just so kind and nice. I'm like, yep. Just don't cross me because if something's wrong, I'm about to get the popcorn on y'all. It's been bananas.
0: Thank you for telling us. Bye.
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2: It's true, the world's largest duck is coming to New York State this summer. Hey, it's Allison Kay. I want to see this. Known as Mama Duck, and this event is going to be at Canal Side. 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

0: director to let her know that her daughter got the lead in the play.
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0: In a much darker version of Charlotte's Web.
1: What?
0: Wilbur's Revenge.
1: No.
0: You'll hear it in your prank next. 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

0: Well, I wanted to share with you New York State's top baby names. Hey, it's Allison Kay, and they're pretty. Emma, Olivia, Mia, Sophia, and Charlotte. And then for boys, there's Noah, Liam, Theodore, Lucas, and Oliver. Well, naming trends have evolved over the years. Names like Michael and Jessica aren't as dominant as they were, but that's okay. Hey, and keep this in mind, if you know someone who's having a baby, now you know of New York State's top baby names. Or keep it in mind for a fur baby too.
1: It's time for a brand new Call of Booty, and it's actually turned into a To Catch a Cheater, because if you missed it last week, Sarah is on the phone, and Sarah wanted to call her husband, Justin, to see if he would leave his job as a mechanic to meet her for a little booty call. But when we called the shop, somebody else answered, one of the guys that he works with, and by the end of the call, we found out that her husband, Justin, actually had left for lunch with another woman, it sounds like.
2: Yeah.
1: And Sarah was obviously upset and wanted to do a catch a cheater. So we'll do that right now with Sarah, who is on the phone. Sarah, how has the last week been for you? It's got to be rough.
3: Yeah, it's been horrible.
2: I'm so sorry.
3: Yeah, I'm like both excited and relieved and terrified and everything for today. Right. But like,
1: since you did the Call of Booty and found out that your husband was not at work that day and he had left with, it sounds like, another woman, Have you mentioned anything to him? Has he said anything about it? Because his friend is the one that answered the phone.
2: Right.
3: You know, I figured Nick probably wouldn't say anything because he's that kind of guy to like avoid conflict. But I don't know. I'm sure they've talked about it. I have been like on the lookout. He's not done anything other than be extra sweet.
1: So
3: he's not said anything. He's not like looked at his phone more than usual. It's like, and I've been paying attention. Trust me.
1: Oh,
3: I've been waiting.
1: I bet.
3: Nothing's come up.
1: Okay.
3: So, I baited him a little bit on Friday. Nothing's come up.
2: I would be looking for everything too. Has he been sweeter than normal?
3: Yeah. Like dropping by and being like, you know what? This is just a little extra Mother's Day just in case, you know, it doesn't have to be a holiday.
1: Oh, wow.
2: And, Nick totally said
1: that. So he's like pouring
3: it
1: on.
3: Through that.
1: Yes, so his buddy at the shop probably did say something to him if he's been pouring it on. He's probably just hoping you don't say anything about it.
3: He knows that I'm not going to say anything. I do not want to disrupt our family. That's like the last thing, you know? I'm loyal. I'm a loyal person till the end. I'm a ride or die. And, so I didn't ruin the weekend. I didn't say anything. I just kind of waited and watched.
1: Okay.
2: Okay.
1: But you're ready to try to catch him now and see who he was going to lunch with.
2: Ride or die shouldn't be cheated
3: on. Absolutely.
1: All right. Well,
3: exactly.
1: You told us what grocery store he's a rewards card member at. We have his cell phone now instead of calling the work number. So we'll call him and tell him that he's this month's lucky winner of free flowers delivered from our floral department. And we'll see if he sends those to you or to somebody else. And then we'll see if we can catch him for you. Okay.
3: Okay.
1: All right. We'll play a song, come back, and get you To Catch a Cheater right after this. It's the Jubal Show.
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1: Right in the middle of a brand new Call of Booty, which has turned into a call a cheater, I guess, to catch a cheater.
2: Yeah.
1: Because last week, Sarah was on the show. She wanted to call her husband to see if he would leave work for a booty call. But when she called where he works, which is an auto shop, somebody else answered the phone. And the dude ended up saying that her husband wasn't there. He left with another woman for lunch. And Sarah has been waiting an entire week to do it to catch a cheater. Because obviously she was in the mood to have fun and then found out something terrible. And so we're about to call him and pretend to be from the grocery store that he's a rewards card member at and tell him that he's this month's lucky winner of free flowers delivered from our floral department. And we'll see if we can nail him cheating. Sarah, are you ready for us to call him?
3: Oh, you bet. You know what? I'm embarrassed, and now I'm to the point where I'm just pissed. You know what? I'm ready to figure out who this is. I'm ready to figure out who's home wrecking my family and, like, all of it.
1: Okay.
3: So, I'm ready.
1: Here we go. I'm going to dial his phone number right now.
4: Hello?
1: Hi, this is Corbett calling from Grocers. I was looking for our rewards card member named Justin.
4: This is he. What's up?
1: Justin, thank you. Please don't hang up. This is not a marketing phone call. I'm actually calling with a big congratulations. You're this month's winner. I hope you can hear us clapping for you. Thank you so much for your business.
4: That's great. Thank you.
1: Well, thank you very much for shopping with us. And again, this is not a marketing phone call. I won't ask you for any kind of information. I don't know if you know this, but every single month we choose one rewards card member who gets a free gift from us. And you've just won free flowers delivered to anybody that you want. 36 long stem red roses, a box of candy or chocolate, and a card to send anywhere. All on us. It's actually a $316 value, so congratulations.
4: That's really great. Thank you. I appreciate it.
1: Well, then thank you. It's really simple how it works too. I can take down the information in just a few minutes over the phone. I'm prepared to do that right now. I can also set up a time and call you back, or you're always welcome to come down to the store, whatever's easier.
4: This is good. Yeah. I'm
1: great. Oh, perfect. Okay. I guess all I would need would be the first and last name of the person you want to send them to. And then if you want to put anything, a card, and we'll be good to go.
4: Just for privacy, like, I'm not going to give the last name, but I would love if you could send it to an Isabel.
1: Okay. That can work as long as, that's fine. Isabel.
4: Isabel R.
1: Isabel R.
4: Last initials R. Yep.
1: Gotcha.
4: And,
1: you want to put a card with it?
4: Yeah, I was about to, card would be great. Awesome. Okay. Could you put on the card, I love our lunch times, our own personal time, and that my wife has no idea.
3: Are you kidding me right now? Can he hear me? Can he hear me?
1: Yep, he can.
3: Your own personal time?
2: Ew.
3: Hello?
1: Hey,
3: hello?
1: Justin, this is actually the Jubal Show. It's a radio show.
2: Hi, I'm Nina.
3: And you're caught. You're caught.
1: My name is Jubal, and we do a segment called To Catch a Cheater, where if you think your significant other's messing around, you see who they send flowers to, and that's obviously your wife and not Isabel.
3: Yeah, that's not my name. You f***ing idiot. That's not my name. That's not your wife's name. Who is that?
2: What?
4: This is incredible.
3: What is so funny? This isn't funny. This is embarrassing. This is the end of our marriage, Justin, and you did this on the radio. How much of an idiot do you feel like, you f***ing piece? You know what? You probably care about as long as your d*** is. I'm so pissed. I can't believe this. Okay. I'm just going to be quiet.
4: Babe, Sarah, honey. Okay. All right.
3: Babe, listen, honey, what?
4: Just listen to me for a second. Okay.
3: I mean, you obviously know, maybe you don't know. I called the shop. Nick answered. He told me you were out with someone. So whether or not you think you're just sending flowers, choose your words, because you're going out to lunch with her for your personal time.
4: Okay.
3: We saw you leaving with somebody.
2: Oh, Sarah.
4: Sarah, honey. Yeah, I love you so much, but, Yeah, this is actually Justin from your marriage, and you just got phone pranked, sucker.
2: What?
4: Hey, Jubal. How did my sucker sound? Was it good? Because I've been working on it for a few weeks.
1: What are you talking about?
2: sauce loss.
4: Okay, look, Sarah, I saw your email a few weeks ago when you left your laptop open, and I knew you were going to do this. So everyone knew that you were going to be doing a call of booty, including Nick, who answered the phone. So, you know.
3: So this is a whole setup for you to cheat on me. Is that what you're saying? What are you saying?
4: I'm saying I was there the whole time, and I told them to tell you so that I could prank you. But you can't prank the prankster, baby. You just got phone pranked.
3: You're pranking me. No. This is ridiculous. First of all, when I a prank is like, you know, those things that poop powder when you sit on them or something.
2: Yeah.
3: This is not a prank. This is really up.
2: It's mean.
3: The call of duty was so that we could go have somewhere and go, you know what I mean? And you know what? If this is, you know what? No. You know what? This is your prank? Is this for real? Is this a prank? Are you for real? Justin, is this a prank?
4: Baby, Sarah, listen. Your mouth keeps running. Like, just let me talk for a second. It was just funny. We can all laugh about this now, right?
2: No, this is not funny.
3: No.
4: Set this whole thing up as a prank so you would think I was cheating on you. It's f-ing hilarious. Guys, come on. Help me out here a little.
2: No.
3: It's not funny. It's not funny. What's funny is you're going to be on couch duty for like at least the next 2 weeks.
4: Baby, come on.
3: On the radio, hear it now. You are banned. You are banned. Don't touch me. Don't touch my butt. Don't even look at my butt. I don't want to hear anybody say Isabella.
4: I'm going to do that thing that you like.
3: Do you know what I mean?

0: I'm gonna do that thing, baby. No. I'm gonna do that thing you like, and everything's gonna.
1: Man, I get wanting to do a prank, Jasmine, but I think you chose the wrong thing to use, you know?
2: This probably wasn't how it could have, should have.
3: He always takes it too far. This is too far. This is crazy. Holy cow.
0: Yeah, phone prank, sucker.
4: Good morning. It's

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0: You versus Victoria. Your chance to take on our own Victoria Ramirez in a game of trivia for something. We may have a prize. We may not.
1: We always have a prize.
0: But at least you could play.
1: We never know what it...
0: We're just not really totally sure what the prize is right now.
2: Yeah. But your pride.
0: Yeah.
2: Right?
1: Huh?
2: Well, you'd win, you know, you'd have pride if you win and
3: you brag about it.
2: Yeah. You brag.
1: Yeah,
2: you
1: know. Yeah.
0: At this moment in time, though, we don't know exactly what the other prize is, but you will win something.
3: It'll be cool.
0: At some point, you will get something. Go to thejubalshow.com if you think you have what it takes to beat Victoria.
1: Yeah.
0: Yeah.
1: Yeah.
0: We'll play you versus Victoria next. It's the Jubal Show.
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0: You know what's weird about your quizzes, Katie, is that all the work is right and just the answers are wrong. I know that having a boyfriend may seem like the most important thing in the world right now, but you don't have to dumb yourself down to get guys to like you.
1: It's time for America's favorite trivia game, You versus Victoria. Your chance to take on our own Victoria Ramirez in a game of trivia for some kind of something. Whenever we figure out what the prize is. But right now, let's meet the contestant who will win a mystery prize at some point for playing Victoria.
2: That's fun.
1: Jen, what's up, Jen?
3: Hey.
2: Hey.
4: Sorry.
3: Hi, Victoria.
2: How is your day going, Jen? How are your vibes?
3: It's good. I hope you're really tired because I'm tired.
2: Oh, girl, same. It's just like I read something that said you should have laid off alcohol this weekend. That's like, I don't know about you, but that's what all I did.
5: Jen sounds way happier than you do.
1: Yeah, she does. Sounds more awake. Yeah.
4: Well, you know what'll wake you both up? Trivia.
5: All right. Nice.

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1: What's up, guys? It's Doja Cat.
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2: It's true, the world's largest duck is coming to New York State this summer. Hey, it's Allison Kay. I want to see this. Known as Mama Duck, and this event is going to be at Canal Side. 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
1: They say the holy water's watered down, and this town's lost its faith. 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

0: I have never heard someone say so many wrong things, one after the other, consecutively in a row.
1: Sometimes we just have to take deep breaths to get through the workday because our coworkers are frustrating. Hey, my name's Andy. Hopefully some more music will help you out. I'm going to hang out with you.

Hey, thanks for having us on while you work. It's Big Robin on today's big show. If you're a fan of the show Fringe and you've always wanted to have a cup of coffee at the Central Perk Coffee Shop, that is an option now. We'll talk about it at 425.

Well, maybe McDonald's is in the forecast for this afternoon. You should know this. Grimace, the McDonald's character, is not who we thought he was. He's not a purple monster. He's not a gumdrop. I'm going to tell you what he actually is in 10 minutes. Keep listening.

0: You're about to feel like your whole life was a lie. Hey, my name's Andy. Have you ever wondered, like, what is Grimace? You know, the character from McDonald's. There's the Hamburglar. There's Ronald McDonald. There's Grimace. He's just a purple blob, I've always thought. But no, a top manager at McDonald's revealed what he actually is. And before I tell you this, do you know that Grimace wasn't always so friendly? Back in like the 1970s, he was called Evil Grimace, and he used to have four arms, and he used to steal milkshakes from little kids. Parents did not love that, so they changed him, made him a little nicer. But we found out that Grimace is not a gumdrop. He is not a monster. He's, in fact, an oversized taste bud. I don't know about you. My taste buds don't look like this. I would rather go back to not knowing this information because it's hard to swallow.
1: 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Some concerts you just watch. Others you actually feel. 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

won 4 different ACM awards recently. She's beating out artists like Ariana Grande, Bad Bunny, Mariah Carey on the Billboard Hot 100 chart. She is absolutely doing it right now. Trending from Ella Langley. It's Choosing Texas.

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2: Well, I wanted to share with you New York State's top baby names. Hey, it's Allison Kay, and they're pretty. Emma, Olivia, Mia, Sophia, and Charlotte. And then for boys, there's Noah, Liam, Theodore, Lucas, and Oliver. While naming trends have evolved over the years, names like Michael and Jessica aren't as dominant as they were, but that's okay. Hey, and keep this in mind, if you know someone who's having a baby, now you know of New York State's top baby names. Or keep it in mind for a fur baby too.

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Coming up in less than 10 minutes, we're just going to wing it. And I need your help. Abby Hour is getting ready to kick off. So if you want to hear some throwbacks, you want to do a roast, a toast, you got to let me know. Hit me up in the app.

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1: What's going on? My name's Andy. We are just kicking off our lunch breaks together. So if you want to hear some throwbacks, do some toast, roast your coworkers, I am totally in. We're going to get things started with Fergie and Ludacris. It's Glamorous.
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Hey, thanks for having us on while you work. It's Big Robin on today's big show. If you're a fan of the show Friends and you've always wanted to have a cup of coffee at the Central Perk Coffee Shop, that is an option now. We'll talk about it at 425. We will-

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1: 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We're going to roast our husbands and boyfriends. 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
1: What are some gross things that your husband or your partner does in front of you? 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
2: Oh my gosh. Like when they, I don't even know what to call it, like clear their throat. You know what I'm talking about? Like, like gloobies. Do I want to call it that? That's so disgusting to say, but you know what I'm talking about, right?
1: And then they
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1: 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Since so many people are getting married and engaged this spring, this summer, what's something you should never say to your wife?
2: I don't know, probably them jeans look too tight. 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
1: Yeah, no, that's really specific. So you've thought it before. You just knew.

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2: It's true, the world's largest duck is coming to New York State this summer. Hey, it's Alice and Kay. I want to see this. Known as Mama Duck, and this event is going to be at Canal Side. 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Well, on July 4th, the first 1,000 guests will actually receive a patriotic mini rubber duck. Remember, it's the world's largest rubber duck, Mama Duck, in Buffalo this summer.

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1: The arrest audio, that 911 call, it was all really hard and cringy to hear. Britney Spears, is she going to get on the right track? Can you be able to tell me in the app what you think? We're going to end Appy Hour with her song, Baby, one more time.

0: You're my assistant, okay? You're supposed to back me up and go get me juice boxes when I tell you.
1: What up? My name's Andy. Sometimes you just have to suck it up and do the things your boss tells you to, even if it's weird, like getting juice boxes. My name's Andy. I'm going to hang out with you.

Hey, thanks for having us on while you work. It's Big Robin on today's big show. If you're a fan of the show Friends and you've always wanted to have a cup of coffee at the Central Perk Coffee Shop, that is an option now. We'll talk about it at 425.

Heads up, 7-Up. We do have a Bruno Mars song right after this one, and it could be your double play. I don't know. I can't tell you. That's cheating, but, like, you should keep listening and have our app open just in case.

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2: 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Back-to-back Bruno Mars songs. This is your chance to win a trip to see him live in New Orleans. 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It's Silky. That's S-I-L-K-Y. Silky. One more time, your code this hour. Silky. Good luck and keep listening. We can play back-to-back Bruno songs at any point throughout the day. And I want you to win this thing.
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You can win a trip to see them live in Dallas. All you have to do is open up our app, tap in it a few times. Super easy. 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
2: They say the holy water's watered down, and this town's lost its faith. 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

demon trending from Justin Bieber. You know, there's a vicious rumor going around that Hailey Bieber is pregnant with baby number two, but we don't know yet. We've never seen baby number one. Like, we've never seen Jack's face. Is that going to happen?

0: 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From hotspots to food to fun to news you need now. Keep it going now. 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
1: Well, shout out to Gen Z for doing this in New York State. Hey, it's Allison K. Because growing up, I was always at the mall. Well, Gen Z is supposedly reviving the malls in New York State, including 64% of purchases in physical stores last year made by shoppers 18 to 24 years old. It's said that Gen Z enjoys the in-person shopping experience and the ability to try on clothes. I'm a good in-between of doing shopping in-store and online for its convenience, but thanks, Gen Z, for spending your money in New York State malls. It makes the world go round.

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to disappoint, but this is not your Bruno Mars double play. But it could happen at any point in time. So just have our app downloaded. Keep listening. It's Bruno Mars in New Orleans. You can see him live. Check out the Garden District, all those really big mansions. It sounds like fun, right?

0: 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We've got the hottest stars playing the hottest hits.
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0: Do you need to be told everything? You're not a child.
1: Sometimes we have to just take deep breaths to get through the workday. Don't let your coworkers get to you today. My name's Andy. I'm going to try to help by hanging out with you.

Look, I'm not saying we're perfect, but men are hard to live with. They do annoying things or disgusting things. What's something gross you're trying to get your boyfriend or husband to stop doing? Hit me up in the Apple Talkin' 10.

0: What are some things men should not do in front of us because it's disgusting or annoying? Megan, you said you don't like it when your husband chews with his mouth open.
1: I actually can't stand it.
0: Yeah.
1: So he'll like, we'll like eat something and it'll be like really hot. And so the first bite, he like chews with his mouth open. And I'm like, if I hear it again, you will actually take your plate and sit in the garage. Like, I've actually been to the point where he's been out there eating a damn hamburger in the garage.
0: Dude, here's the problem with that. It's not even your fault because, like, why can't he wait 20 seconds to blow on his
1: bed? Blow on it. Literally stick it in the freezer for 2 seconds.
0: Yeah.
1: It'll cool down.
0: Yeah, that's not even on you.
1: Right? You're 30 years old. Grow up.
0: Every time we have these conversations, I think to myself, are we the problem? And I'm like,
1: yeah, absolutely not. No, we're not.
0: Nah.
1: Yeah. You make me feel normal.
0: I think it's fine.
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feed lately. She just dropped that new song, The Cure, and the music video, which is pretty trippy. If you haven't seen it, take some time today and watch that. She's like a World War I nurse. You'll just have to see. This one from her is trending. It's Drop Dead.

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1: I really love seeing the pink moon here in New York State, and soon enough we can see the blue moon. Hey, it's Allison Kay. Yes, it's going to be visible for us on May 31st, and it's interesting because the Old Farmer's Almanac shared that the blue moon occurs when there are two full moons in a single month. You could even go onto the Old Farmer's Almanac's website, type in your city and state, and then it's going to tell you the time that you can see the blue moon according to where you live. I love technology. Cheers to the blue moon here in New York State this month.
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We are just cruising through the last couple hours of your workday here as we still kind of adjust, believe it or not. It's Wednesday, middle of the week instead of early in the week. Thanks for letting us be part of it here. My name is Sweet Lonnie.

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1: Thank you. 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
2: 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But I think a lot of my music is about loss and grief and the things that I've gone through in my life, breakups, and even finding love. And the music that I make, I think, is very much tailored to who I am.
1: And this song is actually about Alex's wife. Trending track from him now. This is Fever Dream.

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2: Well, I wanted to share with you New York State's top baby names. Hey, it's Allison Kay, and they're pretty. Emma, Olivia, Mia, Sophia, and Charlotte. And then for boys, there's Noah, Liam, Theodore, Lucas, and Oliver. Well, naming trends have evolved over the years. Names like Michael and Jessica aren't as dominant as they were, but that's okay. Hey, and keep this in mind, if you know someone who's having a baby, now you know of New York State's top baby names. Or keep it in mind for a fur baby too.

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Let's go. You only have an hour left to go of your workday. And even better, you may have inadvertently forgot that it's Wednesday. We're kind of in the middle of the week already. We're playing at least 10 hits in a row for you right now. My name is Sweet Lenny.

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1: Adam got himself a life-changing job half a year ago, and he said everything was great until a new manager took over. Now he's missed some deadlines, made some mistakes, and he's getting called into a meeting with new management. He's wondering how to handle all that. Debbie, what you got?
2: He needs to go into the meeting prepared to take full accountability for his mistakes. No excuses.
1: Okay.
2: Go to the meeting with paper and pen. Take notes as to what is expected. You should request a follow-up meeting in 2 weeks to check in.
1: Well, Debbie's got it all handled. Thanks a lot for reaching out. You can, too. Let us know now through the app.
0: 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Some concerts you just watch. Others you actually feel. 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

Ella Langley doesn't only have the number one song right now on the Billboard Hot 100. She has the top two songs on the Billboard Hot 100. This is the number one trending from Ella Langley, Choosin' Texas.

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2: Well, shout out to Gen Z for doing this in New York State. Hey, it's Allison K. Because growing up, I was always at the mall. Well, Gen Z is supposedly reviving the malls in New York State, including 64% of purchases in physical stores last year made by shoppers 18 to 24 years old. It's said that Gen Z enjoys the in-person shopping experience and the ability to try on clothes. I'm a good in-between of doing shopping in-store and online for its convenience, but thanks, Gen Z, for spending your money in New York State malls. It makes the world go round.

0: think about who you're going to bring along with you to New Orleans, especially if you've never been there before. Chance for you to go to the Big Easy, bring a friend along to see Bruno Mars. 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
1: Me not working hard. Yeah, right, picture that with a Kodak. 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

Donnie and Lauren get you all clued in on all the pop culture you might be missing out on because Pop Crush Nights is coming up. Great for the middle of the week. That's on the way just after 7 tonight.

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1: That's right. We are asking for some help here for Adam, who has got new management. He started at this job 6 months ago, and now they took over, but he's been making some mistakes. And now he's getting called into a meeting, and he's terrified. He's wondering how he's supposed to handle this, Michelle.
2: You know, it's sometimes new management feels it's got something to prove. 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

0: 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Sweet Lenny Smash.
1: The original came out on Here's to the Good Times in 2012, but then it was re-released and remixed with Nelly on This Is How We Roll. All versions of the song have sold 7 million copies. I'm talking about Florida Georgia Line and Nelly teaming up. It's Cruise now, a Sweet Lenny.

on This Is How We Roll. 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I'm talking about Four Georgia Line and Nelly teaming up. It's Cruise now, a sweet Lenny smash.

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0: 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From hotspots to food to fun to news you need now. Keep it going now. 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
1: I really love seeing the pink moon here in New York State, and soon enough we can see the blue moon. Hey, it's Allison Kay. Yes, it's going to be visible for us on May 31st, and it's interesting because the Old Farmer's Almanac shared that the blue moon occurs when there are two full moons in a single month. You could even go onto the Old Farmer's Almanac's website, type in your city and state, and then it's going to tell you the time that you can see the blue moon according to where you live. I love technology. Cheers to the blue moon here in New York State this month.
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1: What's up, guys? 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

through leftovers that you had from over the weekend or a Memorial Day party at your place. You're like, I am so sick of eating these things. No matter what you got going on, or maybe you're getting ready to order out, we're playing at least 10 hits in a row. I'm Sweet Lenny.

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2: 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Good luck.
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2: It's true, the world's largest duck is coming to New York State this summer. Hey, it's Allison Kay. I want to see this. Known as Mama Duck, and this event is going to be at Canal Side. It's going to feature a three-day celebration over the 4th of July weekend, including live music, activities like face painting, sidewalk chalk art, a scavenger hunt, and more. Well, on July 4th, the first 1,000 guests will actually receive a patriotic mini rubber duck. Remember, it's the world's largest rubber duck, Mama Duck, in Buffalo this summer.
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the biggest in pop culture, the biggest in music, and two of my favorites, Donnie and Lauren, take over Pop Crush Nights coming up next. Hang on.

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1: No secret that I am divorced, all right?
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1: Okay. 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And I look up and I'm like, who are these people? And my ex-husband was like, oh no. And I go, what happened? He goes, I met these guys at a gas station last night and we all kind of partied for a little bit at their house. And I might have maybe said that they should show up. I said, what are you talking about? And Corey looks up and goes, hey, Snowball. That's the guy's name. You guys got to get out of here. We had to kick out our wedding crashers. 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
1: Wedding crashers, but make it a mini horse. Lauren Snap, Donnie Meacham, Sophia, she slid into the DMs tonight. We're talking about weddings, and she goes, the weirdest thing I've ever seen at a wedding was last year, a mini horse showed up and thought that it was the officiant. Honestly, I probably would have thought that the horse was welcome, like a trick pony that I would be into.
2: Why do people say mini horses? Aren't mini horses just ponies, but also wedding crashers? Why would you want to crash a wedding? Nobody wants to marry me, so that's probably why I'm jaded, but I didn't want to be at the wedding, more or less crash somebody else's.
1: Okay, I've got a wedding crash story. I'll fill you in on that next.
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1: Florence Knapp, Donnie Meacham. Couple paid $951 to have 7 birds, including a ring-bearing owl. I don't really even understand this, to fly into their wedding, all right? Apparently, this is a huge trend. People are really getting into the birds and the weddings, and it's all because of Harry Potter. Why did anybody think that this was going to be a good idea? Because the owl took off with the rings.
2: Yeah, buy $950 for $50. I can go to a tree over there. I'll find some birds. I'll scoop them up, and I'll walk in and just throw them at you at the wedding. What do you want? Seriously? Dumb. Your niece was busy.

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1: Are you easy?
2: Nah, you ain't. Bruno, though, is. Bruno in the Big Easy. Bruno Mars in New Orleans. Why wouldn't you want to go? Seriously. New Orleans? Hello? Get some beads? Flash? Your ID to get into that. You thought I was going to say something. No. Flash OI. Flash that, too. That's all right. Beads for everybody. Bruno in the Big Easy. Enter the win right now. We're going to send you to a show, get you to New Orleans, get you a little bit of spending money. A little bit goes a long ways these days. Bruno the Big Easy, enter or right now on the Pop Crush app. Uh-huh.

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